0: The get-together ceremony with the citizens and residents of the Brunei and Muara district, held in conjunction with the 80th birthday anniversary of His Majesty Sultan Haji Hassan al-Bolkiah 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Sir Muda Omar Ali Saifuddin, Bandar Seri Begawan. Tune in to the live broadcast on National FM at around 9:10 in the morning, with an early report on Pilihan FM English at approximately 8:30 in the morning, and Pilihan FM Mandarin at around 8:30 in the morning. 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Let us all come together to show our profound gratitude and unwavering loyalty to our beloved monarch, an illustrious king, exalted faith, a glorious nation. Long live His Majesty. 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

FM. 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Today is the 27th of July 2026, the 13th of Safar 1448 Hijrah. This is High Pelangi all the way up until 10:30 PM with me, Miro. And right now it is Brunei Tracks all the way through up until 9 PM. So if you guys have any dedications, or you want to, you know, request for a song, a local track, then go ahead and WhatsApp me at 833-914. That is 833-914 if you guys want to request anything, or you just want to, you know, wish someone a happy birthday. And to all the birthday celebrants today, happy birthday to you from us here at Pelangi FM. And if you guys have been on TikTok a lot of times, and you know, maybe, you know, looking at some of the clips that are on TikTok, one of the ones that are going, I don't know, maybe it's just my feed, I don't know about your feed, but my feed is showing our Justin Bieber, Mr. Aziz Harun, and his new track Telepathy all the time. It's like everywhere. He's with Hetiko Sendang, he's with other artists as well. He is doing it, and it is getting bigger and bigger out there in Indonesia, and I believe it's gonna get bigger here in Brunei Darussalam. So congratulations to Aziz Harun for the release of his new track Telepathy. And I love that track, and I just think that I should share it with you guys. So the first track I wanted to play tonight, especially after the intro and all that, is Aziz Harun's Telepathy, going out to all of you guys who are going through some things, who are going through an LDR, long distance relationship. RDL is actually Russian deadlift. So if you guys are doing RDL, then okay, maybe this song is gonna be for you too. But yes, LDR, if you guys are going through long distance relationships, maybe you haven't seen someone for a long time, then here is Aziz Harun sending a telepathy going out to all of you guys here on 91.4, 91.0. Let's go.

0: Hey, have you heard from Rashid recently?
1: No, I haven't spoken to him in a while. Why?
0: I heard he went for that colorectal cancer screening offered by the Ministry of Health.
1: Rashid? The same Rashid we know? Are you sure he actually went?
0: That's exactly what I said. You know how long I've been trying to get him to go?
1: He's been avoiding that for years, lah. So, what changed?
0: He said he kept imagining it was going to be this whole tedious thing about going to the hospital and getting a colonoscopy done. But then his children showed him it's actually just a take-home kit. You do a stool sample at home, return it back to the health center. There's all there is to it.
1: Seriously? No procedure? Nothing like that?
0: Nothing. I went myself before he did it. Same thing. Got everything done before lunch. Got my results back in about 2 weeks' time. He said he felt a bit silly for waiting so long before doing it.
1: Yeah, I know that feeling.
0: You still haven't gone, have you?
1: No, I was waiting for someone to take one for the team.
0: Well, now two of us have. We just

Welcome back to Pelangi FM 91.4 to 1.0. So this is Brunei Track still. So today has been a very cold Brunei, and I love the weather the whole day today. It has been raining since we woke up early in the morning for Subuh and all that. It has been raining, and basically this is for me the ideal weather. This is that temperature where I like to live in, kind of thing. But at the same time, because it does not come often, I appreciate it 100 times more. But anyways, yeah, it has been a cold weather, and I hope you guys have been enjoying yourself, your outing, your work, your, you know, whatever you guys are doing today in this cold weather. Then, you know, I hope that it has taken away any kind of Monday blues that you might have had. But anyways, yes, Acoustic is one of Pelangi's, shows that actually showcase a talent. And Pelangi Acoustic returns with another exclusive session, which is this time bringing you the artist of the month for July 2026, the incredibly talented Mr. Hyrule Bakri. And this is episode 7 of this special Acoustic Showcase. So he was he already performed on the 25th of July 2026 at 9 p.m. right here on Pelangi FM. So you know, basically powerful vocals, stripped back acoustic vibes, and a performance you won't be able to hear anywhere else. So basically, Acoustic is kind of like an NPR Tiny Desk concert that Pelangi does. Although it's not behind a tiny desk, but at the same time, it is one of those performances that are unique, and it is an acoustic concert that is done on air here on Pelangi FM. So if you missed the first broadcast, you don't have to worry, because you can catch the repeat airing on Tuesday, which is tomorrow, on the 28th of July at 2 p.m. and again on Friday on the 31st of July at 4 p.m. So make sure you tune in and experience something special, because Acoustic is something that brings you the very best exclusively for you. And talking about the artist of the month for July 2026, Mr. Hyrule Bakri, he is our artist of the month, and I will be showcasing what he has to say later on. But now I go to our WhatsApp at 833-914. I saw Hazim Firdaus from Lugu texting at about 5 p.m. just now, and I haven't seen this guy in a long time in one of our morning shows, especially on Sunday. So I hope to see him next Sunday. I hope to talk to you, Mr. Hazim Firdaus, and get you that song that you want. But tonight is Brunei Track. So we have Nora Nisa all the way from KB, who is actually requesting for a Brunei Track, and it is by Ahil Alex. So Ahil Alex has been doing songs with traditional Brunei languages that are not the usual Malay. And this time around, Anissa from KB is asking for Ikau by Ahil Alex. And this is another one of those, you know, those examples where Bruneians are so talented that they can make any dialect sound good. So this is one of those examples where you feel like, hey, this is, you know, the language that I use at home, but at the same time, this is done into a song, and it's done tastefully. This is Ahil Alex, this is Ikau, going out to Nur Anissa all the way in KB, and all the way from here, Pelangi FM studio, to you guys out there.

beautiful remake from a classic by Keys Idris, going out to all of you guys here. 91.4 and 1.0. This is Love, and this is 91.4 and 1.0. So, anyways, we're running up into the 9 o'clock, which is going to be K-pop hour. So if you guys have any requests for K-pop tracks, then let me know. But right now, I'm just going to leave you guys with one of the hottest tracks as well for 2026 by one of my favorite artists as well, Mr. Taswim Rozan. This is Mumu Jabu going out to all of you guys here, 91.4 and 1.0. This is Brunei Tracks, ending it with a very, very powerful track. Let's go.

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1: 안녕하세요 and welcome to K-pop Hour here on Pelangi FM at 1.4 and 1.0. I am live on TikTok, so if you guys want to see what is happening here in the Pelangi FM studio, then go ahead and join me on live TikTok at am.miRUL. That is am.miRUL. So anyways, one of the things about K-pop is we talk about anything and everything that is related to K-pop Hour. K-pop, basically. K-pop music, K-R&B, K-hip-hop. We talk about K-dramas, K-movies, K-culture, K-travels, and maybe even K-food. So if you guys want to talk about anything that is related to Korea or K-pop, then go ahead and text me at 833-914 on WhatsApp line, which is the Pelangi FM WhatsApp line. Or if you guys want to be here and see what I do here in the studio and talk to me throughout the show, even when I'm off air, then go ahead and join me on TikTok live at am.miRUL. Wa alaikum salam to unnamed. Thank you very much for coming in. And one of the things that I wanted to highlight tonight is the latest K-drama that I watched, which is Agent Kim Reactivated. So Agent Kim Reactivated is a Netflix drama which aired on the 26th of June 2026, and it only ended its full episodes are now on Netflix, and the last episode released was on Saturday at 8:45 p.m. Brunei time. So anyways, it is played by So Ji Sub. And he plays Mr. Kim, an ordinary savings bank employee, and things just go through a twist after that. So if you guys want to tune in for that one, then go ahead and tune in and stay tuned. Basically, wherever you guys are, whether you're in the car, in the kitchen, or you guys are listening to me through our RTB Go app, then thank you very much for tuning in. So I got the first track that I want to play tonight, which is by Chu Rule featuring Hazy, going out to all of you guys here in 91.4 and 1.0 Pelangi FM. Let's go!

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FM. Welcome back to Belong FM 91.1.0. Thank you very much to all the guys on TikTok Live, and especially Mocha Eyes Blended right now, who has who just told me that tadi siangnya, in the AM, basically he went through his FYP on TikTok and has been showing him sweet marriage or weddings or, you know, couple videos where he feels like they own this earth, and it feels like we don't deserve to be here because they're so sweet. It's like, you know, I feel like I got diabetes watching it or something like that. It's that kind of sweet. So he said that during the AM, he saw all of that happening. And then just tonight, as he was scrolling to some, you know, so to find some funny videos to make himself laugh, he's looking at people with heartbreak now. It's like, oh, what is going on in his FYP? It's like his FYP is uncertain about how his FYP feels, basically. I don't know. But anyways, talking about today's FYP, to me, my FYP is kind of a, you know, a renegade. Every now and then it goes from from da'wah to someone dancing, to someone, you know, pranking the, you know, their brothers and sisters or their friends and all that. TikTok is a world, man. It's basically a world of differences. I can't understand it, but at the same time I love it, because this is where my business grows, kind of thing, you know what I mean? But anyways, to all of you guys here on 91.4 and 1.0, I was talking about Agent Kim reactivated. Let's do a little bit of a summary. So the setup is, so G Sub plays Mr. Kim, an ordinary savings bank employee and single dad raising his 17-year-old daughter Min Ji. Behind the ordinary front, he's actually been a dormant agent for over 10 years, so he is a special agent. Okay, so the twist is, when his daughter goes missing, he is forced to dust off his old black up skills as Agent Kim, which is a secret agent who specializes in ruthless enemy takedowns, dragging him back into danger from old enemies. And the side characters, basically, he reconnects with two fellow partners, or his, you know, friends, dad friends, who turn out to be former secret agents as well, and they team up on the search. So it's based on the webtoon Manager Kim, part of the same shared PTJ universe as Lookism and Viral Hit. So Viral Hit is another one that I was trying to watch, and then after that, I don't know how it's going to be, but I watched a little bit of it. It looks kind of good, but at the same time, let's see where it goes. So there's crossover potential fans that are excited about it, and the buzz is SBS has confirmed a season 2 is under positive discussion after the finale, strong ratings and fan reception. So if you guys are not, you know, not busy, you guys have time to watch your Netflix, then go ahead and watch Agent Kim.

Let us all come together to show our profound gratitude and unwavering loyalty to our beloved monarch, an illustrious king, exalted faith, a glorious nation. Long live His Majesty, Raja Terbilang, Agama Dijulang, Negara Gemilang, Daulat Kebawah Duli Tuan Patek.

Welcome back to Pulangi FM, that 1.4 to 1.0. The time is 10:19, so that means I'm going to have to go. So I just wanted to thank Helup, Pretty Girl Shouldn't Exist, and I want to thank who else was here just now? I've got Tabir Hijab was here as well, and Diano Hashim, thank you very much for coming in. And she actually told me, dude, Boys to Men, thank you in advance, that's the real R&B. I was like, yes sir, I agree with you 100%. That's why I got this track lined up for you, Diano Hashim from TikTok Live. This track is for you. This is Boys to Men doing just fine, and this is Mero signing out. Assalamu alaikum warahmatullahi wabarakatuh, and I'll see you guys when I see you. Let's go.

0: Hey, have you heard from Rashid recently?
1: No, I haven't spoken to him in a while. Why?
0: I heard he went for that colorectal cancer screening offered by the Ministry of Health.
1: Rashid? The same Rashid we know? Are you sure he actually went?
0: That's exactly what I said. You know how long I've been trying to get him to go?
1: He's been avoiding that for years, la. So, what changed?
0: He said he kept imagining it was going to be this whole tedious thing about going to the hospital and getting a colonoscopy done. But then his children showed him it's actually just a take-home kit. You do a stool sample at home, return it back to the health center. There's all there is to it.
1: Seriously? No procedure? Nothing like that?
0: Nothing. I went myself before he did it. Same thing. Got everything done before lunch. Got my results back in about 2 weeks' time. He said he felt a bit silly for waiting so long before doing it.
1: Yeah, I know that feeling.
0: You still haven't gone, have you?
1: No, I was waiting for someone to take one for the team.
0: Well, now two of us have. You just book on BruHealth lah. Come, I'll show you how.
1: Bah, okay lah.
2: Colorectal cancer screening for men and women aged 50 to 75 years. Book through BruHealth or walk into your nearest health center. Act now, love life. Balang!